0: 48, Fudge Bank traffic stop on 66 in Lund. Track that in yourself.
1: 72 units, detach.
2: Units head to the shell. They got a panic alarm activation. On that stop.
0: Hey, sir, copy traffic.
2: Go ahead.
0: Gonna be 66 West Sharon Black Tahoe. Gonna be Edward Zebra Victor 7132.

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1: 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Hammond and Hughes with one Queen Robert Mary 69, beige Toyota Sienna. Yeah, Hammond and Hughes.

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0: 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Thank you.
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1: Go ahead with that.
2: Hey, Michigan White Mail, ops is A Adam 900-001-684-266. Showing 2 10-9s out of GT with a 50 mile pickup. Just see if they would like a hold or a meet.
1: Hi, on that.

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They're just driving around in the truck now. The truck's going to be occupied by two males, and the two females are still at the campsite. 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Thanks.

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0: Do we have anybody else available to head out to Gander? 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
1: Is everyone clear?
2: Hey, Tetra. 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

0: 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Sixty-six and Graves Crossing, stand by for Michigan Plate. Michigan Plate 4, Nora Charles, Henry 95 on a blue Honda CRV, show me up.
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0: 31 response, 78-year-old male. He's generally ill, dizzy. He is not completely alert. Clear 31, I'll get him
1: shredded. Clear 31, affirmative, shred homo. Copy, address us.
2: What?
1: Subject's not on the property currently. That's going to be from 8866 Manhattan North. From a call earlier, yesterday about it.
2: Clear.
0: Hi, everyone, at 25. We're not MMR Alpha. Check that. Echo 7. Echo 7. In row. 2020. Oh, wait. Status.
2: Good status.

suspicious about school drunkenness. Eleventh and Division, next to a fire hydrant, looking for a white female in her 30s, bald, wearing a black jacket and black leggings. She smiles at DPOH. She was asking for assistance. She's just sitting next to the hydrant. And 240 I can check and advise. 224 clear, check and advise.

0: 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Hopefully they will get back with an answer here in the next few minutes.
1: Copy that.

0: 39-30, continuing southbound, still on Gonder.
1: Clear, continuing southbound on Gonder.
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0: Yeah, that'd be great, voluntarily.

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0: Wexford Central, Unit Station 4, Unit Station 4, Unit Station Correspondent 5347 Westlake Metro Drive, 5347 Westlake Metro Drive, 84-year-old female, came home from rehab, she's not eating, is vomiting, cannot get up to go to the bathroom, requested to go to Traverse City, Compton Square 2032.
1: Central 9 3 10. 3 10.

0: Sun City. Go ahead. We've got 224s, four suspects from earlier detained. How would you like us to proceed?
1: They were going to be double checking again.
2: Yes, sir.
1: I'm going to call them here in a moment.
0: Copy. Are you seeing what I'm seeing?
1: I am.
0: Copy that.

0: for you, I said, Andrew. Unless you've heard anything, I'm going to call it. Looks like it's been 30 minutes.
1: Oh, clear. She just sent him a second message.
2: Talk
1: to him via TX.
2: Okay.
1: On 911 on the structure center right now.
0: Yeah, we waited long enough. I'll release him.
2: No,

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1: Good.
0: You just heard back from them. They will pick up tomorrow if it still happens.
1: Negative, I'll be releasing.
0: Perfect, thank you.

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0: Detroit.
1: I have a sergeant referral for you from a woman trying to make contact with the jail. I told her it would probably take a while.
0: She's just trying to call the jail.
1: A-firm.
0: Okay, I can't help her with that. I'm sorry.
2: Wexford Central to City Rescue. 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For a possible illegal fire. Caller is advising the neighbors having a fire in a fire pit. They are out with it. It's very close to the garage. He's unsure if it's legal. That's just 2043.
0: Show myself in Travel 7 back in the county. 2043.
1: Which back for you.

0: just wanting a Munson with Elmwood.
1: Can I be transporting to Munson?
2: She's concerned that when that does happen, it will roll down the hill and cause a traffic accident. 2044.

0: 46. No conference for this. Also, dogs in the car if you got any AC units that can come.
1: That's not 30. I don't know if somebody said this, but can I get a tow for this vehicle?
2: Yep, got it. Coming.
1: Appreciate it.

0: says something.
1: Profile.
2: Here, come on, my girlfriend is locking him out of the house, spraying him with a hose, they're yelling, they won't separate, states nothing to the post, trying to have you. Not cooperative with Washington, 2047.
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0: 6, 3.
3: 38.

0: Central 823. AC2 is going to come on and take that traffic stop. Is it just the one dog?
1: Affirm.
2: Get run at 2132 East 34 Road, 2132 East 34 Road, 86-year-old female. Just got out of rehab. Her leg is swollen. She cannot walk. No other medical history. She's got alert and breathing. Subject 2048.
1: Oh, clear to be.
0: Two and four from 920 on city. Two and four of 920 on city.
1: Good.
0: Your guys are busy, but these are confirmed the suspects. We're gonna have all of them transported up to the jail separately, Rick.
1: Good.
0: Anywhere specific that you want this vehicle towed to for evidence?

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1: Four of us are going to be getting off of the jail here with all the occupants. Could you let the jail know? I'll have one of the females break for serving. 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
0: I said 357-32 at 2050.
2: Clear the first address. I'm going to go to that second one to try to contact the suspect.
0: Clear.
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1: 42.
0: I got Ariel Varnes with me. A-R-I-E-L-L-V-A-R-N-E-S. 226, Smoke Leash. I think she has a one. Can you check on that?
1: Appreciate that. Alpha 162, go ahead.
2: 162, going to Munson Cadillac Emergency Room 11. Dropping off at Munson Traverse City Emergency Department. Extras are lactated ringers and cardiac monitor. Going as a staff.

0: Go ahead.
1: Do you have an ID on your subject out there?
0: Negative. She doesn't know her name.
1: Clear. We got a call from William Clark, 604 West 12th Street, on a passport for a Kimberly Blazer. How's clear? Clear. It is found in the middle of Elm 1 Avenue. Clear. That's probably her.
0: Control 7233,
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Central 224. 224. Did the person say what the passport photo looked like and if they were bald, by chance?

0: Ultimate 6-3. That's a three. I am all set out here. The other units can stand down.
1: Clear, break 7538. Can stand up.
0: Clear.
1: That's 12-2-24.
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0: 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Central 7510.
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0: Trespass has been issued. I'll update the log. I'll be clear.
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0: 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Very good.
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searching for law enforcement on saying 11th Street and Division, where a about 30 is the female, multiple head injury, non-emergent 2106.

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0: 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Head back to the G.
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1: 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There's a vehicle that was left there

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2: Central City Engine 2, Engine 2, 222 Crippen Street, 222 Crippen Street for an illegal fire. Homeowner has relit the fire there. Central Clear, 2111.
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1: Boy, 0376. The keys were in the vehicle. The vehicle has a gray front bumper, black rims, and a cracked windshield. Possibly headed to Houghton Lake area. Central's clear, 2114.
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1: We have

0: RP called back. He went back down to try to locate the deer to wait for you. The deer has since left, he believes. She wandered into the swampy woods.
1: Copy that. I will disregard.
0: Smoke clear. And yeah, he said the vehicle that hit it, a black SUV out of Illinois, and they stated that they didn't realize they hit it, but they were en route to get ice cream, found their ice cream, and they had left.
1: Sounds like appropriate priorities to me.
0: I agree.
2: That's on the line. We can't call back. 911 on the line.
3: Copy, ending. I'm afraid you get to jail code, ending.
2: 86684, East 1684.
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0: 42 from 46 is the name of the one you've got there in the call.
1: That was from 42, it's yes, aerial.
0: Okay.
2: No.
0: You want to miss someone somewhere? Center.
2: Clear, Munson.
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0: 324, 946, okay. Hunter.
1: But
0: would you guys like the jail to do any strip searches on any four of these individuals?
1: Negative. I'll be over there in just a minute.
2: Go ahead. Two, square.

0: you.
1: I'll be en route to see you, Jeff.
0: Good. Central 224. 224. I'll hear this one brief.
2: Clear, good.
0: Can you put me back on my burglary from earlier, and I'll be in route to the jail?
2: Clear.
0: Hey, 24, I'm 214. Go ahead. I'm having them tow the car to the LEC garage if you need to search it. Clear.
3: Good. If nobody has come for that dog yet, somebody's already calling the jail looking to see if they can help by picking up at the scene.
0: AC's just leaving with it.
3: Alright, I'll let him know that it's going to be taken care of for the night.
0: Central 920.
4: Okay.
0: Go ahead. Reference your previous sergeant referral, TC Towing, and the impounded vehicle. James from TC Towing's on the line. He's got some questions. Okay. I'll catch you on his info.

0: That's the city. Control information only in the area of Front Street and Union. There's a gold Audi convertible, license plate Edward King Lincoln 1919, being driven by a older white male. RP thinks it's suspicious. He goes around the block about every 5 minutes. He's been doing this for a while. Nobody contact 2126. Central 911, I'm coming up on it. I'll check and advise.
1: Hello, I'm clear.
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1: 43.
2: Right behind 911.

0: 33 AM out. Let's see.
1: Very clear.
2: I'm out.
1: I was clear.

and Central City, and it's referenced the suspicious welfare check front and calf. The male has made his way to Prairie's Clothing, 208 East Front Street. He's blocking the door. Refusing to leave, swearing his words down the line with staff. They'd like him removed. Next available, 2120.

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1: Only up jail. 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

0: We will all trouble some. Go ahead. You can show us back and out to the sending area at 26934 Seasons. It's a vacant house that was alleged to have possibly been broken into by a group of young kids. I do have been the deputies on route, but we're going to head down there as well.
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We're up 3.

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0: Central 920. Yeah, I called TC Towing. I'm off with them. I'm headed behind Scott's Towing right now. We're en route to the station with this vehicle. I can take a phone call.
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2: Of this house. I see backpacks and a lot of broken items. It was a vacant house, but I was in the house. Yeah, copy. Someone might have been living here for a little bit. Okay.
3: For our last contact, I know that it has been broken into before and made a mess of, but I'm not sure if all the contacts are in the house. It's been boarded up for a while.
2: Clear 616, did you copy?
4: Yeah, I copy. I'm gonna clear 111 gets here.

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0: All the county units of the jail are clear of this.
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0: 5.
1: Control, mine, hold 2.
0: Hold 2.
1: Could you please hold me back on that assist from out there?

Central 2 for you. Go ahead. The subject you're going to make contact with, we believe to be a Jude Michael Nowinski. He's going to be OSC. He has made his way out of Critter's Clothing, walking westbound area.

0: 上车，三 D 快餐。
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Central 961, copy out, ordinance violation. We go to Maple Bay Park in Acme for people drinking and having a fire on the beach where the RP says fire's not allowed.

0: 繁招，告诉客人 gonna need to be re-secured though。
1: Thank you.
0: You're welcome. And no juveniles in the area that we can see. Just small children playing in their yards.
1: See any signs of forced entry on the front door?
0: We'll check.

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1: Is it an apartment by chance? Negative, it's the house. He called on the station, so it's his neighbors.
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1: 7828, we can work with that.
0: Complete. Central 7538, traffic stop. 7538, go ahead.
3: So Frank, Adam, Paul, 1599, FAP, 1599, the Silver Kia SUV, 31 in airport.
0: Clear 31 in airport.

0: Central as a VOL. Going to be on US 31 heading westbound, probably near Maple City Highway at this point, if not more west. I have a VOL for a listed Dodge that does not have any lights on it. Caller sees the vehicle behind her. She's in a silver Mazda CX-5.
1: 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Nobody to be seen. 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
1: Go ahead.
0: Just advising, we spoke with your OP. 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They kicked in the door. One of them's going to be a female wearing knee-high rainbow toe socks.
1: Thank you.
0: Central 616, we will be clear.
2: Okay, 2156.
1: Central 7531. 7531. Myself, 37 and 09 are making a stop. Carrie Wood, Taylor, Park and Kingsley. Get you some info in a second.

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1: Are we transporting the patient to Monson Medical Center? 2200.

0: Travel 7.
1: Menzies County deputies did check the building and did clear it. It seems like its front door will shut, but it's not going to be locked. We're going to cancel our status there and clear. We're just going to figure out someone to secure it tomorrow, so we'll be clear last to with report.

0: proceeding on an illegal burn, Traverse City. You're going to be using North Rose Street public access right off of Peninsula Drive across from Rose Street. There's a campfire going on the beach. It is being tended. It's not out of control. Looks like children, teenagers tending at Beach and Presidium 22202.
1: Stop. 942, go ahead. 2 May X-ray, SAM 62, 2MX S62. We're airport just west of Creekside Church, with Black Jeep.

about a wheelbarrow or a cart in the roundabout at Vance Road and 37 there. You're in there. Can you take a look?

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0: Nar Adam Union, Sam, Adam, David, Titus, Sam. First of Harper, Common, middle of Mary, M-A-R-Y. Edward, 7207, 7207.
2: Okay, please stand by. SOS returns to take one more time tonight.
0: Okay. 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I just got mine back. 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

0: 7. 75 through 7. I have the male on the call screen in custody and route to the jail.
1: Custody and then route to jail at 2215.

0: 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Fire is extinguished. We'll be clear and available.
1: 2216.
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1: Tow arrival at 2217.

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1: Negative. We only got a call from employees at Critters, and they did not want him trespassed.
0: Clear, then I will be tonight.
2: Central,
0: CGU. CGU.
2: I'll be 10-8, Brig.
0: Done.
2: Can you send me down that dog bike, please?
0: Sure.
1: Dodge Ram dually, black in color. It took a right from the left-hand turn lane. Occupied times 3, they pulled into the Taco Bell. RP's confirmed tugs. 22.

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0: Do you have a priority for this call?
1: Was requested by City Engine 2. I believe they said non-emergent, but it's also testing.
0: Copy. We'll respond non-emergent as City Engine 2's request.

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Units need to respond to 1902 North 29 Road, 1902 North 29 Road, cross of East 22 Road and East 24 Road. Zero reports of black smoke. Unsure if it's a bonfire or if the house is on fire. There are vehicles still in the driveway. Central Square 2224.

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2: Good.
1: Got in 501 East Front Street, going to be the Wellington Plaza, where there's a van. The number comes back to an Ashley Beeler.
2: Okay.
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2: Go getting a call from a 911 only phone. I believe it's going to be the original. Same people, Ashley Beeler. She was saying, I didn't do anything, and then she asked if she should walk out in the middle of the street. I can hear her with a male. She's not talking to Central Dispatch. They're plotting on the southeast corner of Front Lawn.
1: Clear. Central, 2 and 4.
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2: Right.
1: Central 7538.

Okay, clear. We'll be making a stop on a Ford, Running School Road near 31, unreadable plates.

0: from the phone plot. I believe they're walking southbound on Wellington right now, near Washington Street currently.
1: Clear, I'm in the area.

0: 顺感受。I'm currently texting with somebody stating that there is a suicidal subject at 18047 Virginia Circle, 18047 Virginia Circle. It could be a 13 or 14 year old female named Evangeline Charles.
1: I'm going to be portable at Pearson Park. No status needed. Currently, signal can be pretty poor out here.

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0: I'm going to be 72 in South Martin Lane with a Michigan plate reading E. Edward, K. King, E. Edward 296, E. K. E. 296 with a gray station wagon, SUV, two occupants.
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0: Benz EMS Station 9, Benz Air, Benz EMS and Station 9. Need you to stage at 18047 Virginia Circle. 18047 Virginia Circle. Need you to stage for that address. This is a 13 or 14 year old female. She is suicidal. Law enforcement is on the way. Don't know the status if she has harmed herself at all. Benz is clear for some 2241.
1: One, copy, secure. Thank you.

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0: West of K King, R Robert, A Adam, U Union, S Sam, E Edward, first of Noah, N O A H, middle of James, J A M E S, date of birth 12/31/04. Again, that's 12/31/04.
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0: Elke isn't sure of those names I gave you earlier were her parents' names.
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Lindsay County, this is Station 9, Lindsay County, this is Station 9. Need you to stage for the address of 18047 Virginia Circle, 18047 Virginia Circle. And a 13 or 14 year old female sounding suicidal. Unknown if she has harmed herself at all at this time. Law enforcement is almost on scene. Lindsay's clear. Second phone, 2244.

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Harvey thinks they must be intact due to that level of driving. They're currently parked with another car behind State Farm on 8th Street, 2256.

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0: Okay. 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
1: vehicle? 46 sobrieties.
0: At 2257.

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0: 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That's 946, 930, checking your status.
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0: 7243, you getting any other calls on this or storm?
1: Negative, just a one.
0: Hey, 1043, just FYI, Antrim called earlier. They had one they brought down that they arrested at the ER here, and it was high in tox. It ended up walking out. Not sure if it's going to be one the same. It's been several hours. Copy.
1: R11 respond priority 1 to 1400 Brigadoon Court. The 22-year-old female experiencing chest pain. She'll be waiting outside in the silver Acura 2304.
0: They call us at 0.5. There's one right there, what? So they just, kind of the high VHD. Did you see him?
2: That's going to be 5, Robert, Adam, Charlie, 1, 5, and a closer.
1: Hey, can you give me the 28 again? It was extremely broken. I just thought you were on a vehicle search at 2305. Would you like me to have another unit point that way?

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1: Go ahead.
0: Hi, Robert Adam Charles, 15.
1: Twenty 306.

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1: Sure.
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0: Go ahead.
1: I put this individual's first, last, and DOB into the CAD notes in the route to Antrim County line with him. Copy starting.
0: Go starting.
1: Starting will be 21072. Again, 21072.
0: Clear, 2311.
1: And Andrew's going to be meeting me there to take him the rest of the way home.
0: LMR 11. On scene. 20.
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0: Yeah, I can head there.
1: Clear.
0: 214, you copy.
1: Should have damage to the back passenger side. RP will be waiting at Secor West Lake for contact in a gray Hyundai Santa Fe.
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1: I'm out with that LSTA, the RP. We're right in front of 1979, West Silver Lake Road.
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0: We will now travel 7. 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Control is clear, no report.
1: I'll be turning.
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airfield near Oak Terrace. Michigan plate, Edward Nora Lincoln, 0445. It's Black Equinox. Central from 31 will be pulling into airfield Oaks. Clear airfield Oaks.

0: Coast, copy a traffic violation, 641 northbound from O'Brien, approaching Lake Leelanau, only described dark SUV all over the roadway, veering into the other, into oncoming lanes. 2332.
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0: I'm going to be going back to that Pine Street or Pine Drive address for a follow-up.

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1: 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Ask your car of some sort, Copperidge Drive, slowly. Looks like it's a Nissan 350.
0: Clear Nissan 350. Central 7510. Good. Not finding a call with a Pine Street. Do you know what your incident number was?
1: Yeah, it's going to be for that LSPDA that was on Blairton Hall.
0: Clear enough.

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1: Fox 936 on that again.
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2: 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Michigan 28 is gonna be Frank Adam William, 7331.
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0: 7509. 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

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You make this a traffic violation for improper plate. 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

deep feel out of Gladwin County for a possibly armed suicidal subject. Individual is going to be a Riley Bennett, possibly in a black Chevy Duramax, possible 28 Edward Charles Adam 574. He's reported to be highly intoxicated. Sounds like he has access to several firearms, unknown direction of travel. Central Square 2348.

0: 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Edward William Charles 3634, EWC 3634, the blue Ford truck, 113 and Schneider.
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1: We're 525, 72 on Stolen, I'll start that way.
0: Copy it. It did just call back and sent a taxi, but it did come back being quite close to the Greenlight Fire Department. I do have someone there who said they would just put eyes outside the immediate area to see if they could see any need. However, it was not able to establish contact in case it's coming from one of the houses nearby.
1: Copy.

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0: Okay, copy back on.
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1: 96. Coyote on 630's call, please. Back in those car.
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1: Six names right down the road.

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I'll be in the area now. Did we get anything on a reverse phone number search?

0: Thank you so much, but not on a local number. 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
1: No name or anything?
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1: What does my location look like compared to the phone ping?
0: You're possibly just a little bit east of where it pinged. You could try driving state and then going around south on Lake Street just to sort of loop around it.

Central 248. 248. Put me on 224's lost and found.

Central, 7538, traffic stop. 7538, go ahead. Edward, Union, Sam, 2722, 31 near Sam's Club to Silver Toyota RAV4.

0: narcotics for a suspicious, false, or missing person near the address 560 East Harbor Highway.
1: Hello, 4526. I'll be en route to that from Elmwood.
0: Copy. OP at this address is at an Airbnb, advised one of the neighbors came over, said there was an argument with the group that they are there with, and his wife walked off, has not seen her for a few hours. I do not know which house he came from, and the OP did not get his name or anything.
1: 26 copies. Hey, for you. I'll be tonight. Quick.

0: Leland, 4525.
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0: Area for a while now. No signs of anything. I haven't heard anything. It's very quiet. You can clear me. No report. I'll be en route to Harbor Highway.
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0: Central 2538. Subject may not be in bars, may not possess or consume alcohol per bomb conditions.
1: Okay, thanks. I don't know if we called it out, but for varieties.
0: Variety 37 after.

0: Wexford Central, EMS Station 3, EMS Station 3, they respond to 11950 E755, 11950 E755, Ascumian Clam Lake Township across the South Sealy Road. Got a 46-year-old female. She's stating that she's having a high heart rate, shaking. She's been advised that she doesn't know if it's a heart attack. Check that if it's heart issues or a panic attack. She states that she did take an edible about 3 to 4 hours ago. Central's clear, 42 minutes after midnight.
1: MMR, Acme Whitewater, responding priority 1 at 7676 Bennett Road, cross up Bracket Road and Sailor Road, has 30-year-old female allergic reaction to peanuts. She is having some difficulty in breathing and speaking between breaths, 42 minutes after.

0: 7-11.
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0: I have a subject that was removed from Turtle Creek on TX. I'm trying to get his sweatshirt back, and he's not having any luck speaking with him, you know. 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
1: Hey, from.
0: Is this going to be work cell or are you back at the office?
1: Work cell, please.
0: Okay.

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0: I'll be out at 560 Harbor Highway.
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0: 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Yes, sir.
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0: How are you, LEC? I'll be in every room, just room, 12, 20, 30.
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0: Sounds like our mystery male subject is going to be a vacationer out of Rockford, staying in one of these cabins to the west of our RP. I'm going to go see if I can't locate him, try to confirm that we do have somebody who's supposed to be looking for.
1: Okay.

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0: 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Hold on, what's my address? 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

0: 26 from 25. 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Castle 20.
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0: The female half has returned to the house. 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
0: Just confirming that Chapman's been sent in to take a look.
1: Yes, but I can make a call to confirm.
0: Yeah, if you don't mind.

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0: MedCom, you can go ahead and show us clear and available, patient refusal.
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0: 25-year-old listed as Michelle Marie Devlasmic. Out of Rockford.
1: Copy, Neil North Alex.
0: Apologies, yes, she is normal valid. Ken, looks like maybe your husband is at the same address if you want that as well.
1: Stand by, I have his info if you'll. Still on 4525, I'm waiting for a mission info. Same last name, first name Stephen, common, middle name John, J-O-H-N, date of birth, 7/30/70.
0: Also, no valid, same address, Rockford.
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1: 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Nothing physical happened. They have agreed to separate for the rest of the night. Units will be clear. No report.
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0: Leave them all 4525 to clarify, separate in different rooms of the house.
1: Copy. Yeah, this is City on duty. We have an ambulance request to 484th Street for an elderly female pendant push. No contact made. Central clear, 120.

0: Demetri confirmed at NICU, out of the boss. 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
1: Really, chicken mother.
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0: George Mary, Boy Ida, Nora, Zero, TMBINO, Black, Ford Explorer. We're going to be Garfield and Mr. Closer to Kinross.

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0: I'll be clear of the county. Have a good night.
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0: 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Respond to 107 South Grand Avenue. 107 South Grand Avenue for breathing problems. Leland Ross clear. 0200.
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Leonard Wheeling, Medical Box 505. 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This is for an 89-year-old male, difficulty breathing. Priority 1.

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1: Good.

Jefferson City, Rescue 1, MMR 11, respond party 2, Beta Transit Center, 115 Hall Street, have a 49-year-old male there, difficulty breathing, 219.

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0: 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The Books Million Home Depot area. They all 7-5. 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

0: access for MMR 1 responding. Non-emergent prisoners on scene, Villa Traverse Point, 2828 Concord Street, crosses on Maple Street and Rennie Street. Going to room 108, B as in boy, for a 79-year-old male, hip pain, such clear, 229.
1: Return on that. Why are you? I was having a difficult time doing it.
2: Sure, I'm just trying to make sense of it.
1: Okay, same boat. Let me know what you come up with, please. Appreciate it.

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1: Good.
0: The mileage returns are not super clear, but what it is showing is a white 2003 truck of some kind. I'm trying to run down the VIN number with a owner of Advanced Millwork Inc.
1: Okay, that's what we got to. We'll work through it here. I appreciate the help.
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0: 911 Nova Mark 2, responding priority to it, 1899 Director Road, driver's van across the Hartman Road and Arborview Drive, 89-year-old male took a fall, possible broken rib, 233.
1: Okay, 158. 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
0: Clear out with 2, good status.
2: We'll be in route, yes.
3: 233. That's a second page for MMR1 non-emergent to the villa for a 79-year-old male with hip pain. Second page, 233.

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0: 7538. 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Well, two stopped on 31 near Silver Pines. Break for first plate.
1: John?
0: Frank Boy Frank, 3627 FBF, 3627 Silver Subaru. The other is a blue Chevy SUV, unreadable plate.

0: Dispatch, Lodge 11. 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

0: 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But I'm going to be checking this guy as well, just so you're aware.
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0: Who did you ask to go to this with me?
1: 972.
0: I don't know that he's working today.
1: Clear. I will. I'll shift him.

0: 9-11, 31. But if you're good with it, we can snag that.
1: Yeah, that works. Thank you.
0: Be well.
2: Access to 931. We're now getting a call from Morgan saying that he never said that he made suicidal. Check that. Staff called and said that Morgan is saying he never made any suicidal statements, but staff said that they had to call. Not really sure what's going on.
0: Yeah, we'll figure it out.

0: 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Centac comes back to a 2020 Chevy Equinox with a title holder of Eric Rodriguez.
1: Can you go with that RO again? I'm sorry.
0: I don't have a RO, but I have a title holder of Eric Avila Rodriguez.

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0: 22 McAllister. 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
1: 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We are still out running sobrieties with the Subaru.

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2: We've been dispatched back out to the incident, Delta Alpha, on Inman Road. Initial flight flight Pumper Tanker 6, Rush 6 will be headed that way.
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1: 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They did not leave on. It padlocked on the service door to the garage off the alley. RP's not willing to check.

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0: back.
1: Welcome back.
0: Central 223. Good morning. I'll be your East Star gentleman. Welcome back.
1: Roger 11.
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1: 5:30.

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1: 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Engine 1 is going to have armory command.
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0: 7140, same traffic. 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

0: 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Good morning. Be currently in service until 2000 hours. You were called Lake Post area, starting off across the county. You're currently signed in the T1.
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3: 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Currently in Crawford County.

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1: Good morning.
0: Central, Armory Command.
1: Come in, go ahead.
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So, on the ground, can't get up. It's going to be priority 3.

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MMR EMS 2600 Hemker Lane and 2600 Hemker Lane for an 84-year-old male with a high heart rate to get it to lower central squares on the clock.

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1: I am.
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1: 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Looks like the plate is valid as well.
0: 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Thank you.
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0: Can you put that fiber call on us as well?
1: Hi, Ellen, okay.

Central from 3906. 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
1: 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You can show me in service. All numbers are in.
0: Good morning. In service. Have a great day.
2: 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So 10 minutes to service new base. 10 minutes out.
3: Gotcha. 10 minutes out. Yeah, I'm trying to get a hold of time.
2: Go ahead.
3: I'm just letting you know we really have that subject. We're going to have to take off the house and talk to the wife. Just to call you in or no? Hey, firm. I'm going to have a conversation with the wife.
2: Great.
4: 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Central's cleared, 7:30 hours.
2: Go ahead.
5: 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I'm going to be clear with the report.
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1: Okay.
0: I don't know if there's enough letters, numbers. 5U Union 8 Ida E is in Edward. 5U 8 IE.
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0: 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And that plate on that Colorado, what color was it? What color was the Chevy Colorado?
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3: Good morning,
2: Ashland
3: Service. Have a great day.
2: I'm clear that stop. 7-0 from 7537, checking in. 7537. Good morning, I'll be in service till 0100. Traverse City Post 311, have a good day. You as well.

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0: 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Sorry, 70AHN2. Be Logan Landing.
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1: Good morning. I'll be on the traffic detail, work until 0100.
0: 0100.
2: St. Patrick, Kerr City, 709. 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
1: 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We're in service 24, numbers are on the computer.
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0: 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Ranger 7 with a Michigan plane.
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1: Well, one moment.
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3: Okay.
1: So I'll let you know if it comes through. I might have to reboot.
0: Good copy. I'll be in the area. Vehicle's unoccupied, and I'll be all set with status right now.
1: Copy. Ranger 7, 815. Ranger 7, got that plate?
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1: Edward X-ray Mary 0109 is a valid plate and valid insurance. Because I'm a 2020 Honda Pilot, registered to Rachel Lynn Gonzalez-Rubio out of Grand Rapids.
0: I copy. Looks like it's been here overnight, and I'll be out.
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1: Well, copy, got you in service. All right, you guys have a good day.

Hunter DMS level DMS, respond to 766 East County Road 612, 766 East County Road 612. 65-year-old male in the garage, suspected stroke. Called in secondhand, RP is responding, a blue Hummer. Suspect, patient still on the floor, unknown condition, 872.

0: to Frederick EMS. 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

0: 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Checking in at ye olde Skeet Mog.
1: Can't see that. Too clear.
0: Five cleared.
2: Leland, Ranger 7.
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2: 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Juliet, 212-792-009-356.

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1: I copy. I'm no longer in contact. Citation's been issued. Just calmed down there.
0: Copy.

0: 45, you copy that, suspicious. So we're at the intersection of North Burmett Road and Guernsey Lake Road in Whitewater. There's a passerby saying she saw a subject laying down by a fire. She wasn't sure if they were just sleeping or if something else was going on. Be able just to swing by, see if everything's all right, and would you like it back?
1: I'll check it out.
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1: 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I'm on 72. Uh, 72 in Rosenberg.
0: You respond to Blue Lake Road in Rocky Drive. Fatal patient, motorcycle accident.
1: What are they for the injuries?
0: Anyone, if one of you can head out that way as well.

0: airlock in 14-1, 14-2. G41. Is the driver conscious? Do you know any other information?
1: Life stasis, phases on bloody. Sounds like he hit the shoulder, the dirt, and lost control on the pavement.

0: 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Follow up with the Kalkaska Woods MDOPs there. I'll take one status initially, please.
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1: Yes.

0: 301, be advised. The residence is going to be right near the Bible Church.
1: Please. Going into Manistee County, 16077 Marilla Road. 16077 Marilla Road. It's going to be north of Reed Road. So, 85-year-old male, difficulty breathing. Check that. 85-year-old female, difficulty breathing. Hurt her back a couple days ago and can't move. Central Square, First Jones, 843.
2: 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We will be transporting trailer back to Antrim County Airport.

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0: Yeah, Central, they wouldn't come to the door. I'll be clear to the last tonight.
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0: Central to Paradise EMS. Responding Glorious 32471 West M113 Cross Canada Road and Chico Road for a 90-year-old female, new onset of mobility. The way came out. Not injured or anything, Central Clear 849.
1: 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By the RP, probably just be a TX. Don't believe any PPO was actually violated.
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0: Go ahead.
3: No.
0: And route 850. Go ahead. Clear. Again, the address is 16077 Laurel Road, and I've been advised it's a residence right near the Bible Church.
3: Clear.
0: Travis City,
3: 6047 on 800, over. 6047, Travis City, here, go ahead. Air 447, and we are departing at this time with 04 POB. Set our guard up with Sector Northern Great Lakes, car 4 low, low, over.
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0: 927 traffic stop. Edward Sam Lincoln 2227. I'm in Black Cadillac. We'll be out at 6311 Peninsula Drive. Clear.
1: Canceled and dropped.

It's kind of a B-roll in the area of 31 South and Gray Hill Road for a silver Jeep Wrangler that was driving recklessly. Terrible phone connection, no other info. Going northbound on 31, Central Clear 905.

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1: Three.
2: 303. Good morning. Jeff, ready for service.
1: Three, good morning. 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

0: Alpha 1, responding emergent, EMS, ALS, intercept, for Benji P, 16077 Malilla Road, in Gaza Railroad Street and Red Road. For an 85-year-old male, who's having respiratory stress, you're going to be going up Carlin Road. Since clear, 917.
1: Set 2 for patient report, how do you copy? Wilson, re-identifying, go ahead, please.
2: This is TAA Alpha 2. We're in route with a 35-year-old female diabetic patient. Sounds like she had a seizure this morning prior to our arrival, a seizure, and then followed by unresponsiveness. We intercepted with our Lima unit. When I got in the back of the ambulance, patient was semi-responsive. The family members had given intranasal glucose prior to our arrival. I don't know how many grams. So she was semi-responsive when I got the back of the ambulance. Blood pressure's been hypertensive. Last blood pressure, 172 over 123. We did get a line started. I did give her 250 mLs of B10. Blood glucose right now is 155. She does have an insulin pump. And it has been adjusting her insulin pump manually and checking her blood glucose manually as well. She is a dialysis patient, and she's been dealing with an infection in her left hand. Taking antibiotics, her left hand's very swollen. She is alert-oriented at this time. Right now, blood glucose 155, setting at 98% room air, respiration 60, and clear non-labored. She is warm and dry as well. Roughly 15 minutes out, 15 to 20 minutes out, nothing further. We'll see you guys then.
1: What was the heart rate? And she's alert and oriented to 4 right now, or like back baseline?
2: Copy that. She is GCS 15, alert oriented times 4, heart rate of 98, sinus stack on the 12 lead with occasional PVC.
1: I'm a month to clear.

0: Dispatcher Hamingo there with you. He's got a local 10-9 for probation violation, original charge of fleeing a looting officer.
1: Yeah.
0: I'll get you another car heading that way.
1: Sure. Yeah, I'm with Mr. Thatcher right now, so I'll start heading in if you could send a car my way.
0: Clear. Central 950, can you start pointing towards 7547th way?
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0: Thank you. When you're finished, it's going to be 554 Westwood Road, Northwest. RP was leaving this morning at sometime overnight. Somebody left a black Dodge pickup with a tow strip full of junk at the end of his driveway. Has no idea who it belongs to. He just feels that this is suspicious.
1: Clear.
3: 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Thank you, sir.
4: Central 927, traffic stop. Adam Charles, 2892 on a white Dodge pickup. I'm going to be out at Peninsula, just north of Franklin Woods.
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1: I would assume there's a VLS unit. I can call back and ask if you need me to.
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0: Your box is 831. Address is 9059 South Nelson Street, 9059 South Nelson Street. Citizen assist, lift assist. Not sure if he's going in or out of the vehicle, but either way, he's sitting next to the car and needs some help. Chris Tone is four-seater, 0931.
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I'm going to be out at 6271 Peninsula Drive.

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1: 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Central, 7241, same
0: traffic. 7241, Cherry Clan, 47.

0: 9, Benzie MS, Benzie MS Station 9, Glen and Carter Church, 15505 Cinder Road, 15505 Cinder Road, 80-year-old male, chest pain, sinkhole on the floor.
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0: Alpha 33 is an out.
1: Alpha 33 straight now.
0: Branch 4019. I didn't get that return.
2: 4019
0: is in 1998. Right. That's Dakota. Registered to Ramamassi on Inetro. 10-4. The neighbor across the street came out, advised that this happened around midnight last night. There's some commotion. I will stop at Wolf Numerics for Mr. Massey.
1: I wrote Carter Church, 8-year-old male, chest pain, clock is out at 9:51.
0: If it's not removed, the homeowner has already been advised to have it towed.
1: Nine o'clock, sure enough.
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2: I'm reading that new note. Is there anybody else in the house besides Kelsey and her husband, and are they currently arguing?
3: My partner's still speaking with her, trying to get some of the things sorted out.
2: Copy. Is anything in progress, physical or anything that we need to set up?
3: I don't believe anything in progress, nothing physical at this time. Just wrap up with poison control, trying to get the eye flushed out and that taken care of so she didn't possibly lose vision. Sounds like parties are separated. Nobody's physical with anybody. No weapons.
2: 43 clear.
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Oscar 4 Squad. 4 Squad. 4 Squad, sir. 4 Squad in route.

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2: 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So it's 3-2.
0: Delta.
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2: Go ahead.
0: Those come back to Amadeus, Jesus, Vasquez. Those have a motorcycle endorsement just off of North Spider Lake there.
2: He comes back that way.
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0: Squad will be 22 to men. 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

Area of Electrofest, 226 North Chicken Dam Road. 79-year-old female is recalling that I'm able to get out. 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

0: go ahead and make an assumption here that I can probably stand down and down for eternity.
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0: 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Well, we all set. Central. We're converting.
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4: 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And are you staying on 05C911?
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0: 9-3-5. 9-3-5. 27, I'll be in after 225. Walk a lot of drives, see if the suspect's back there.
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0: Central, I'll be 1042. You have a good rest of the day.
1: Thank you. You as well.

0: Central 3517, copy a weapon / suspicious complaint.
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0: What do you mean? I'm getting 1615 East River Road, so it's not in progress. Apparently a teenager showed up to his son's graduation party last night with a handgun. RP then took the handgun from the teenager. Any idea if it was legally held?
1: Clear.

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1: Okay.
0: I just want to give you a heads up. Wien is returning very slow right now, so it's going to be a minute before we get that response.
1: Okay, yeah, I wasn't sure if it was just me.

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1: 75 from 43.
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0: Okay.

0: 43 from 35. Can you make it this way, or do you want me to go 26 and talk for the tail?
1: Go 26, I'll talk to her there.
0: Clear. Still waiting for the files, because I believe it's still not returning that off good.

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1: 95.
0: 31 in airport, pulling into the Best Buy entrance. It's my Michigan personalized plate. Nora Ocean, Tom, Frank, Sam, Tom. Not fast. 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
1: 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Let me know if you need another cardinal.
0: Yeah, I'll check that out.

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0: Tribal 10. Got a gentleman on the phone that'd like to speak to you about an incident last night at Turtle Creek. Are you in the office, or can you call yourself?
1: Yes, sir, just have a call number.

Received a call for a 36-year-old male named Danny. Got into an argument with his girlfriend and left on foot from 1244 Watervale Road. 1244 Watervale Road, unknown direction of travel. Has a history of bipolar disorder and in the past has made suicidal threats. The caller wants a welfare check if contact's made. Great for a description. Pants, gray shirt, baseball cap, has dark short hair,

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0: Clear Alpha.
2: In light pages, it says it's registered to Timothy Calvary on Manor Drive, Manor Wood Drive in Traverse City.
1: Okay. Thanks for checking the email that you have with me.
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0: The husband of the victim.
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1: 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Just gonna just send a Spanish text message and see if they're alright.
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3: Central 948. Good morning, I'm in service break. Can I get a time and number for a traffic detail at Crescent Shores? 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
1: Okay, this will be at the 4724.

Since 935, I'm out of county for burning. Good. 941, 94, 941, 94. 10-54. Nine 935 to jail control. That was Doris Wandell, female.

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2: Okay, David Frank, 2392.

to have EMS on the way, but responding for obvious priority 58019 Sycamore Point Road. Subject found male face down in a hot tub. 950 head that way.

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0: 4511, we're all set here. 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They get a data issue and then an SOS, so it just dials 911. So, but everything's okay. We're clear.
1: Why won't you?
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1: I put an email paperwork to the Tabernacle, 77 Hancock Street, for an elderly male with Parkinson's having a seizure. I'm just clear. 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
0: Can you give me a check?

0: Central, 10 yards to EMS Station 3. 10 yards to EMS Station 3. Respond to Castle Ballfield, 704 Castro. 704 Castro, fall field number, baseball field number 3 in Herring Township, near Straw City 13. 3-year-old male, possible CBA and heart racing.
1: Can you put that on point call on a

0: that it is very obvious for 85 to not touch the subject. Over.
1: Law is asking if it is quite obvious to not touch the scene.

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1: 170.
0: We're out.
1: Castle.
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0: 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Five, routine status.
2: 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Out of the office.
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0: 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Warrants and responses, it's the usual 9204 stuff that we do with this subject.
1: Clear.
2: That's 450.
0: 950.
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1: 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We'll be transporting Cadillac here.
0: Leaving Alpha 891.

0: There's a subject from Scott's towing at the LEC. He said he's there to pick up some keys for a vehicle. Sounds like it's a county thing. Are you aware of anything like that?
1: Hey, for some reason talking to you, but I have no idea what incident or anything else he's talking about.
0: Here, I'm not aware of this either.
2: I have a 5-2-2-0-2.
0: But do you know anything about why Scott's would be at the LEC looking for keys for a vehicle or what incident that would be related to?
3: Scott's brought in the city's impound last night to the Evans garage, that's all I know.
0: Clear, that's probably what it is, thank you.

0: 他说不一定。
1: That's time at the LEC looking for some keys. I believe it's related to the impound for the city complaint last night. Be able to speak with them.
2: Yeah.

0: 31 Airport, pulling into the mall entrance. Edward John Frank, 7271, EJF, 7271. It's been a blue Bronco.
1: Clear.
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0: We got a call into the station for unknown medical elderly male having some kind of medical issue in front of the address of 12047 South Elk Run. You can show 191 and 141 on fix.
1: 191, 141, 1126.
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0: Central, 7546. 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
1: Central Two City Unit, going to be on the end of Washington Street and Boardman Ave. RP saw a 50-year-old white male in the red scrubs, possibly from Munson, with a gray sweatshirt. Walking on the side of the road, and he did stop to go to the bathroom on the side of the road. Seemed like beef on a...
0: .223, can check the area.
2: Road. Unknown problem, man down, unresponsive. 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
1: Can you try and run a plate and put it in the call screen? Break for the plate.
0: Good.
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1: Okay.

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0: Illinois, we've been in routes months and for about 12 minutes now.
1: Central Pigeon Green Lake EMS responding party 2 to the address of 10864 Courier Drive. Came in as a fall notification. All that could be heard in the background was possibly a leaf blower, lawnmower, possibly just a phone that fell out of pocket. That's clear, 1139.

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1: 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Do you need any of the fire personnel for anything before they clear?
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Central staging a commercial fire alarm, Peninsula Township 6105 Center Road, the church side. Congressional church there. The Coleman alarm company is showing zone 1.9 smoke pole as well as zone 110 general fire alarm. So you're for Peninsula 2, Peninsula Tanker 2, clear 142.

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2: 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We have intercepted with MMR and continuing to monitor with MMR on board. As the 1141 will be remaining on the base.
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0: Yeah, I've had no car gear. 22 in Shady Lane with a yeah, in the middle of the road.
1: Love it, yes.
2: 4x7 also.
0: Last driving didn't copy.
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1: Go ahead.
0: 1870 US 31 North, that's the days in there. They're having issues with Jennifer Ashley. They want her removed from the property and trespass. She's been purposely going to wrong rooms, harassing staff, and they believe she's in talk on something. She also generated a call for similar behavior yesterday. I'll get you back.
1: 973, clear.
0: Central 7546.

0: Southwood 191.
1: Go ahead.
0: With arrival, he did not have a pulse and was not breathing. He was moved and has pulses back. He's awake, alert, talking to us. A little confused, but he does have dementia. I have a current sinus rhythm on the monitor at about 69. Current blood pressure is 140 over 81. Blood sugar was 115. Like I said, he's alert and oriented at this time. I'm getting an IV for you, and we're going to see you in probably about 4 minutes.
1: Nothing further. Room on arrival, once and clear. 8-4, just want to give you a heads up. Ms. Weber is actually residing in our jail currently. However, it does not explain why the home would be wide open.
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0: 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Good afternoon. You can come in service on the left.
1: Hello, Swagman. Are you on till midnight?
0: Hey, sir, we should be swapping over to the east at 2 o'clock.
1: Clear.
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0: Plant maintenance, plant office. Site 309 reported that their power keeps going off and on, and now they have no power at their pole.
1: 309 on that one, copy.

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1: Has the NEI been contacted yet?

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1: Just had a thought, there was a male staying with her yesterday that's OSC, not a big fan of law enforcement.
2: Fantastic.

0: 14-4 from 14-5. Hi. Yeah, so check any of your skid peers.
1: not yet. Working on a citation at FASA, and then we're going to roll out.
2: What's up?
3: Good.
2: City of Michigan license plate 3117 Lincoln 2 on Garfield near Knollcrest Court. It's going to be a white Dodge pickup.
3: Clear. Five, four, six, and show me out. Quick.

responding priority 1, 7733 Kingsley Road, India, Hillcrest, SC, cross of Lobo Lane, and Smiley, 53-year-old female. She's not alert. She said someone to take off the room once they're checked, and then she's also having trouble breathing. I can't locate a room that she's in there, but it seems like a big building. Just a clear 12-06.

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Be advised, I did able to get a staff member up. The staff is telling me. So Echo 5, I'll stand clear of Paradise Bravo 1. I see you. You're just about on Tina.

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0: 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Can you get to a standby?
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2: 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We got a small brush pile burning, spreading into the grass, slow moving. Brush 3 will. Graham Road Command.
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0: From engine 3, tanker 3, or Kubota 3, what's your preference?
1: We'll hold off for now.
0: How are you coming?
1: Clear.
2: Just 949 on the scout.
1: 549.
2: 31 and ready. Oregon Clay, 460. John William Nora, 460, John William Nora.
1: Yeah.
2: Clear.
1: Central 7546. 7546. I got over that wildfire and missed this 956 if needed.
2: Go ahead.
1: Do you want another law enforcement unit over there for any reason?
2: No, should be good.
3: You can show me on scene. I will be assuming land.
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1: Cooling tank on 503-748 brush pile. McCloss Farm, he has a 20-yard brush pile that has reignited. Growing quite rapidly. It's not out of control at this time. He just wants to put out for 511, 542.

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1: Group of four males are all yelling at each other. RP. Point no weapons, I know not on it. Stand by. 243 is out.
2: Clear.
1: 248 is out.
0: Copy, Derek. Thank you.

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1: Oh, Golf Creek, go ahead.
0: Can they show us clear by the arrival?
1: Pretty clear, very clear.

0: Central 956. 56. Wait, what are Chief says he's all set. I'm telling you.
1: Go ahead, man.
2: I'm just double checking. You guys won't need any fire out there, I'm assuming.
1: No, you can disregard monitoring fire ground. Actually, we can close it. We'll just move to W fire if we need to. What's your name?
2: Clear. Fire ground's closed.

0: Victoria.
1: Turn nines off.
0: Clear on that. Who's covering the last now? Stop up at Monson's. The ER there. She's got a scene kit to be picked up. Reference to the soul from the past. Okay.
2: Well, trailers nearby. 505 will have Front Road Command. Utility 585, pull up in here and let's get a line going.
0: We are on Brush 542 on location.
3: Copy.
2: We don't know Bays. 505, you want the tanker?
0: Oh, got me.
2: Go ahead.
4: You guys want to say we're currently around your facility with a 76-year-old female transfer patient coming out of Grayling Hospital. Are you aware of this patient?
2: Yes.
4: Quick patient update for you. No changes in patient condition. EKG showed no changes during transport. She's sinus tach, rate 114, last blood pressure 155 over 67. SpO2 has been around 90 to 94% the entire trip on 4 liters by nasal cannula. She's been asymptomatic for diagnosis. We're about 8 to 10 minutes out unless you guys require anything further.
1: Nothing further, room on arrival 1-6-8.
0: That's right.
1: I was making that.

0: for a hot smell. I'm sure he'd be burning. At 2152 Arthur Court, 2152 Arthur Court, if you could put that on that, we're headed over there to check it out. We're back.
1: Clear.
0: We're on 45-7 FSO.

From the address is 8811 South Autumn, crosses Center Highway. Person there says all the fire alarms in the house started going off. She could not smell or see any smoke, but all the alarms are activated. First tone is for 121 and 111, 1234.

0: igual.
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0: Tanker 522, French Hook, please.
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1: Hey, you guys want to send you guys also?
2: Cool, you on Rush 141?
3: Go ahead.
2: Yeah, this unit's in the lineup, being around the autumn drive.
1: It's 248. Did you get a return in on that plate?
4: I have not had a chance to run it yet, but I'm busy up here just 1 second.
0: Clear, thank you.
2: We're under control, we're going to be here mopping up a while.
3: Copy. Engine 5.
1: Copy.
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6: contact with homeowner George. Everything's fine. He said that thing's been doing that. It's been reset, so I'll be clear. No report.
5: Copy. Thank you. Call very nice.
1: Go ahead.
4: And looks like maybe it's expired December of 24, or is it Dwight

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1: On scene with a small two-story residence. Nothing showing. 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
0: correct. Copy. 1234.

0: Dispatcher 214, have you check out a 911 hang up? Should be plugging near 402 Buffy. No sounds. Also got a P.
1: Can you run that file out of Michigan for me, please?

However, FMS is really slow to return. 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
0: I'll be out of this PGA. 14 wants to grab the 9-1 hang up. I'll take care of this one.
1: Clear.
0: I'm clear on that.

0: 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Copy, 6-1. 6-18, clear.
1: Yeah, looks like it.
2: Okay, I saw a couple cars pulled over there. I'll turn around and check on it.
1: You gonna take that or continue on to your other call?
2: Yep. I'll take it. Mr. Zero can wait.

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0: I'm still trying to figure out what's going on here, but just a heads up, my victim here advised that my suspect is heading over to her grandmother's house. Their child in common is somewhere over by Pleasant Valley near Spiegel. Just giving you a heads up in case he does show up at the residence and creates an issue.
1: Got it.
2: Zero 575. Come down to Silver 14.
1: Central. It was a pocket dial. We all set. I'll head to Monkson. Are you all set? 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
0: E. Edward T. Town, L. Lincoln, 7356. ETL, 7356. Jumps. Clear.
1: Can you make this a traffic violation and supply number break?
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2: Still nothing back yet.

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1: Go ahead. Can you text me his info that he gave you? Confirm. Hey,

I guess I should go left. The left is Queen J. John, E. Edward, 2 Queen, E. Ida, U. Union, I, E. Edward, J. E. First one, C. Child, E. Edward, R. Robert, Queen, U. Union, E. Edward, I. Ida, R. Robert, A. Adam. Second middle is G. George, U. Union, E. Edward, D. David, E. Edward, S. Sam. 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

0: supposedly you should be by the barbershop that's inside. Control 9, so don't trigger to the first stop.
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1: How about an east arm now?
0: Well, we've got an argument. Woman got out of the vehicle. She's currently walking southbound on Valley Road. Blue tip hair. Father is going to be following her in a 2012 blue Subaru, stating she won't get back in the car.
2: Clear. I will go be a parent.
0: Clear. Thank you.

330 of KGM. This has under the hill. I'm driving along, also inbound female driver. Wait, the is on here. First, check it. Central 21.

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1: Christoph for a David X-ray boy 4874. Resupply and Hobbs Highway with a four escape.

0: 989 and leave.
1: Go ahead, sir.
0: Yeah, unfortunately, returns are coming back very slow right now. I will advise you on

Rescue EMS Station 1, short of 5095 North Garage Road, 5095 North Garage Road here in Township near Scrossy 13th Street. I have a 94-year-old female that fell, also a Park Avenue PVA.

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0: Just FYI, it does look like we have a couple of priors there. Looks like juvenile has been assaulted with his father in the past as well.
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0: 7-1, we finally got a response from the original caller. Excellent, all you can stand up.
1: Okay, thank you.
2: Control all units. All units, we're good to copy. I'm VOL, hospital and taxi driver. All units, VOL for a charcoal gray Subaru with a green kayak. Ported southbound 131 in the county line. Female driver, Michigan registration, 3 Queen Sam Yellow 16. Reported to be crossing center line, fog line, almost running multiple vehicles off the roadway. Central clear 1340.

0: to judge.
1: Be well for a missing endangered out of Leland outbreak. Be well for a missing endangered out of Leland. Looking for a Samson Raphael, 6'2 of 96, be a Native American male, 5'11, 200 to 240 pounds, long curly dark hair. Last seen on foot Friday evening around 20-30 hours, Leland County. Either dark orange pajama pants or khaki pants. He's autistic, mostly nonverbal. Sounds like he likes to frequent CMH on Hall Street, also casinos. If located, check welfare, contact Leland, Central Clear 13.

0: Reference 248, Sky. Are you able to get any type of SOS return with an image?
1: I've got nothing back yet.
0: Okay, so we don't know when he's down, because I was getting images on my guys in my PDA.
1: Yeah, it's been hitting us. So come right back a little bit or so, and then others have been 15, 20 minutes, and some have never.

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1: 3905, go ahead.
0: Green Subaru, light green kayak. And McDonald's, 3 Queen Sam, yellow 16.
1: To be a well-being, so I'll just say hi.

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0: 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And I'm going to call the original RP back right now. But I'm 10-8.
2: 641 and Couch. 2-1.
1: It's 841 North Ghost Pier Road, and there are...
2: I got my intro. Can you show me and 541 clear of the graduation detail?

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0: since that have a actual ops return? 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
1: Yeah, I was just able to get a photo.

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1: 7517.
0: I'm clear of the post. I'm going to be en route to Leelanau County for follow-up on this.
1: Clear.

0: Good afternoon, sir. I'll be in for that fetal cut.
1: Pulling off from 7517.
0: Go ahead.
1: Good afternoon. I am in your county briefly, if you can copy an address.
0: Go ahead.
1: We'll be en route to 9110 Southwest Bayshore Drive for an interview. I will let you know when I'm out and if I can get status out there.
0: Yep. Let me know when you arrive. We'll get you set up.
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0: 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Be in service, Traverse City Post area. 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
3: 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I'm logged in with them.
4: Copy. I'm Mike Snacks. So I'm on the wall.
5: 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We'll see what we can do.
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6: Hi, I just had a caller report some broken glass near Shalvet Creek. 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
7: Hi, copy. Do we have any color information or same exact location?
6: 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I have the caller's name and phone number if you'd like it. It's Marcia, M-A-R-C-I-A. I'll spell the last. S-O-J-J-K-O-W-S-K-I. And the phone number is 734-9.
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0: 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You can show me clear. Elizabeth is back in the vehicle with her father. Central 2546, checking your status. Good stuff. Very good stuff.
1: 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I'll be in service at Traverse City Post area. 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

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I'll be around to the jail. Washington.

Commander. Element 3, go ahead. I think that's ground contact information. If ground contact is going to be Station 100, Merritt Fire. That's Station 100, Merritt Fire. They should be on LZ 1 in about a minute or two. For Merritt Fire, we're about to 11 out. I'll switch over to LZ 1 if we get a hold of them here in a minute. Roger, good copy. 11 minutes out, switching over. I'll follow you over.

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0: Central, EMS Station 1, EMS Station 1, responding to Softy County, 801 South King Street in Lake City, 801 South King Street, here it's across Kokaska Street. I have a 70-year-old female with an osteotomy that is full and has three hernias.
1: 4521, I'll be home.
2: Copy, Corporal 16.

0: Last name Schleifaff. That's S-C-H-L-E-I-F-F-A-R-T-H. Person James, J-A-M-E-S, middle of William, W-I-L-L-I-A-M. Male date of birth, 5-9 of 1953, 5-9 of 5-3. Looks like he's the homeowner. He just got here from
1: Get the green one in the
0: front. One moment.
2: Yeah, sounds sweet. Thank you.

0: team, if I can have you respond to 11811 Lake Valley and make contact with Bill Schlink. The neighbor to the east is... I'm trying to see from the residence.
1: Copy, Shepard. I have an obstacle here when you're ready.
2: Go ahead.
1: Looks like it's going to be 173-924-575. Again, 173-924-575.
2: One moment.
3: Can you pull me a number for inmate transport from Wexford County? I'm going to be out of KSO grabbing some equipment and then en route there momentarily. Out of life.
0: Foxworth.
4: .4521 Illinois Valley, St. George, Utah.
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1: Report from a visitor who was out hiking in the tree farm area and said, it was a couple, they said they...
0: 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Yeah, the trailblazer.
1: Red pines and autumn olive out there. I have the visitor's contact information if you'd like that.
2: I copy all. That can be related, and we can disregard that.
1: Again.
2: That's going to be a Park Service related project. It's the fire UTV, and they're working on some invasive species removal.
1: Okay, terrific. Thank you. That's good to know. Have a good day.
2: Yep, thanks for the report.
3: Right. This one is expired. Confiscate the plate.

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0: I'm beyond traffic stop. Away from call.
1: Good.
0: Meet Edward Nora David 4240 on 633 near Hilltop. Give me a white Toyota Prius.

0: Fire,
1: Airman 3. Airman 3, this is 403. We have the LZ just south here. We are in the arena, the north end of the arena.
0: Good copy. Airman 3 is searching for the arena. Some fire trucks. Good copy. Airman 3 is visual.

0: he was on the ground.
1: We will now available park ranger for a 911 hang up. Looks like M109 north of M22, right where the heritage trail comes near the highway.

0: Leland off, Ranger 7.
1: Ranger 7, go ahead.
0: I got that 911 hang up. Journey. Number associated.
1: Johnny, sounds like you're covered by the wind. 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
0: Is there a storm?
1: Two seven zero eight nine nine zero one two five.
0: I copy. We'll check it out.
2: Backpack that had yelled at my RP, asked him for cigarettes. He seemed dangerous from what my RP said. He's no longer in the area, and it's a good 1429.
3: 223 is clear, and I'll keep an eye out.

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0: I'm going to drop you on a call. Sounds like this person's having some issues with some boaters. He feels coming too close to his dock. Like to talk to somebody about it.
2: Okay, 45-7 is 641 and Lakeview. Go ahead, what's the report?
1: The report of a black Audi Quattro, darkened out windows, small dog inside, at least about 15 minutes.
2: Okay. Did they say if the windows were down?
1: They did not say. They said the windows were not down, that it appeared to be in distress.
2: Okay. I'll be in the house.

0: 45-7, disregard, caller arrived, departed.
1: Copy. Thank you.

0: 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The Memorial Bridge is going up for an outbound vessel, and then they go 1436.
1: No emergency, that 911 hang up can be canceled.
2: Copy, 1437.
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0: 45, 40, and 41 were off the water at Lake Lemo.
1: Copy. 1439.
2: City EMS, we have a missing elderly female. Fire department's law enforcement's requesting your drone 3215 US 31 South. Again, requesting the drone for a missing female 3215 US 31 South.

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0: Has Tyler Township been prone to this incident?
1: I mean, yeah, 5113 was just requesting them, so I'm about to tell them.

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0: 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Got it.
1: 3905. Good status. Thank you.
2: Orange 11.
0: Orange 11.
2: They're now crossing circle.
0: Clear.
2: Sound trying to tell same traffic.
0: Clear.
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0: 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My mobile's not working. Is it switched?
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0: 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Sure, you can roll up with us. 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
0: Yep, clear. Central engine, engine 11 for initial. So investigating engine 11, that's clear.
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0: 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He has a good clear. 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
2: 7213.
1: Good afternoon. You can show me in service. I'm currently in Crawford. Have a good day.
2: Good afternoon. 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
1: 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My beginning mileage is

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0: Okay.
2: Street 329 South Street, apartment 306 for a pendant press, 75-year-old female, no voice. Central clear, 1458. Western Central Dispatch to EMS Station 2, respond to the north end for standby. Central's clear, 1459.
3: So, detail, traffic car, tell 01.
4: Clear, traffic car, tell 01.
0: Central 67, I have you cleared on that as well.
3: How long are you on with us, Bill?
0: 01 as well.
3: Good.
5: 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Traveling about 65 miles an hour in a convertible. Patient on scene with GTS 14, very confused, does not remember the event. Current vitals, heart rate is 54. Blood pressure is 89 over 63. We have initiated a PRBC. We're going to do a unit of plasma. 98% on 15 liters. Non-rebreather. Current peoples are intact. We're not seeing any issues with ICP or radiation. We don't know his history with his meds. He could be on a state of longer. Injuries, he has a occipital laceration. He also has a left hip open fracture. There's nothing further about coming to the mess.
0: Nothing further, trauma day one on arrival, month and clear.
5: Trauma day number one on arrival, shortly there, month and clear.
0: Location.
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0: 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Edward Sam Robert 6151 113 Vantel Lapita Gray Subaru. 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
0: Good afternoon. I'm in service until midnight. Car 22.

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0: 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Copy, did you detach on training for the remainder?
1: Copy that. Central 49, 419 status.

0: business?
1: These guys, I don't know if you're doing something there, but they got another Zone 1 general fire alarm trip cruise before.
0: Copy that, thank you.
1: Okay, no problem. Crawford Central to Frederick EMS. Please respond to the Grayling High School, 1135 North Pole 27. Going outside the women's bathroom near the Viking Hut, 88-year-old female. She did faint, however, she is now alert and conscious, breathing. 1605.
2: 31 North, it's the new True North Urgent Care there on Acme. They have a 70-year-old female there having an allergic reaction. General customer, just push through 1505.

0: it's the 20. Are you guys inside the house yet?
1: Yeah, we're in here, Claire.
0: Copy.
2: I don't know if they're going to be able to.
3: Central, Eastbay Alpha 1, Metro Squad 9, Prairie 2 response. 295 Rasho Road, cross of Forest Lakes Drive, Tibbetts Drive. Responding for a GPS medical pendant alarms plotting at this address, looking for a 90-year-old female. They did not have any contact by the voice. Central, 1506.
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0: I'll be in Wexford County for some follow-up. I'll let you know when I'm back.

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1: And they state that no 90-year-old female lives. Can you please check the address on this?
0: It is where the GPS pendant was spotting, so,
1: Copy, thanks. We'll be looking around.
2: Okay. Yeah, that's residence directly to the east.

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0: on Metro 5-9. My partner's able to get the mercury on the line, and she's all set, so you're all good. Focus. Sounds like she's on her way home, so that's why it's weird with the address. And that will be available. Clear.
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1: out. 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

0: Central, LMR 12, City G1. You'll probably want a response. Grand Traverse Heart Associates, 1206 Street, across Madison and Brook Street. Be on 6th Street outside on a bench, looking for a 54-year-old male, seems he's having difficulty breathing. 31-1517.
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1: MRI at level 7.
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1: Clear. Copy 170, go ahead.
2: We are clear this call at Mitchell State Park with a release, a signed release, and we're heading to Days Inn for a lift assist.
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1: Go ahead.
0: Lot C is in Charlie. Our piece of super car about 10:30 this morning, came back, found damage to the vehicle. It's a silver Honda Civic.
1: 10-4-7. Central 223. 223. I'm right around the corner, I'll take care of it.
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29 for now on the stop. Cleveland South and Rennie School, David Robert George, 9363, DRG, 9363. It's going to be on a black Cadillac SUV. Clear.

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0: Burger King at Chum's with Edward Sam Frank, 5376. Saw blue Dodge Durango.
1: Clear.
0: Me, okay, that's up.
1: I'll be back in.

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1: Yes, there we go.
0: Clear. Just to advise that you're going to see the notes, but everybody's separated, nobody's in arms.

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1: That's for.
0: I got that PPO from earlier, 1700 West Silver Lake, also.
2: Sorry, I can't tell you about that. The subject on Lake Valley that you left your card in the door just called. So you're getting ready to leave. You don't want to be up here for the weekend. If you want to call him, that would be great, and I will text you that number.
0: 10-4.

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2: MMR, you've been requested by law at 3215 US 31 South, again 3215 US 31 South, for an 84-year-old female with dementia having an altered mental status. That's just clear for 235.

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0: Go ahead.
1: Are you still in the park? 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I'm here. I just want to let you know.
0: All should be fine there, but six clear.
1: Thanks. Two clear.
2: Good. Would you mind just swinging by the BK Chums just to check with 7510? He's out with a revoked driver who's OSC, just to give him a little back if needed.
0: Yeah, I know.

0: We are starting our journey towards Wexford, and we will see 150 when we get there.
1: 15. I'm going to be at the address of 624 Lincoln Avenue. 624 Lincoln Avenue. I'm calling to Patrick Smith and calling Mr. Susan Schmidt to get there and get her meds from the house.

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2: North 11 Road, 7205 North 11 Road, nearest cross is West 12 Road and 10 Road. Wexford Township, there's a 71-year-old male, unable to move, has leg pain, census clear, 1542. And seizure, it's sequence. Alpha 11. MMR 11. And that's something.

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1: 7544.
0: 3 Queen Queen Mary 80 will be 113. I'll be between Moulton Road and Starland Road. It'll be a black Subaru Legacy.
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1: You as well. Thank you.

MMR EMS, Arcadia EMS, and the name of the cliff. Three, maybe in the corner of Bishop and 22, looking for a blue GMC truck.

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1: 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Andy David, U Union, Y Yellow 6318. 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
0: Last name's Heroic. It's S-Y-R-O-W-I-K. First of Lauren, L-A-U-R-E-N. Middle's going to be hyphenated. Michelle Frizzo, M-I-C-H-E-L-L-E hyphen F-R-I-Z-Z-O. Female date of birth, 10-28 of 86. 10-28 of 86.
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0: MMR, EMS, I'm back on my EMS, we have a run 8267 Mill Street, again 8267 Mill Street, for an 83-year-old male, busy, difficulty walking. 7-5-1357.
2: My contact with the Davy Fox states that he was pushed from behind by Ryan Hart, believes he has broken ribs, denying running EMS.

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3: That's your scene, something different. I think you can go about your day. I think we should be set here.
1: Okay, good. Yeah, I agree. 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Great response time.

0: I got some pictures. 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
2: 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You show me that KSO. 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
0: Hey, Romeo Service, have a good evening.
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2: 7834. Central, 7243, 40. We're showing your suspect, Ryan Hart. He's going to be OSC, showing suspended. And your RP, Davy Fox, he's going to be no-no. He is remote.
1: Good. Thank you.

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2: There's a male on a bike. It'll be westbound on 72. I'm not sure if that's the charter or not. I need a good look.

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1: Metcalf from 03. 303, go ahead. Seeing right now, we are working with Law trying to convince our patient that she needs to go. 303, okay.

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0: 727, show me done for the day. Okay.
1: 727, good day. All units, prepare to copy the DOL. It's DOL, looking for a black car, dusty, unknown maker model. It's going to be traveling eastbound on County Road 612 from 571. And across the center line for a couple of minutes while it bounced back onto the roadway. No other information available. Central Clear 1613.

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1: 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I'll be in the admin. 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
0: Central.
2: 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I'll put you on admin.
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1: 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I'll make it.
2: Grand
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2: Alpha 11.
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2: mom's available.
0: E11,
2: okay?
0: You can show me clear.
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1: Air complaint. Call this be on patrol now.
0: Surely clear on regular patrol at 1619.
2: Central Rescue 7, clear return.
3: Or 23 Central for the conservation. So, 23, that could be at 7880 Cottage Drive. Coffee says that she's willing to meet an officer down there.
4: Michael gave the wrong code, but it looks like he's on
1: tuner.
3: Copy. 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
1: Transporting Madison.
5: 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Two planes up at 1300 with the third available if needed. 1650 will be duty officers starting tomorrow. End of general announcement.
0: Clear, fine, clear. Trevor City's clear.
1: Kelly 50's clear.
0: Roscommon 50's clear.
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2: Central, Air and Rescue EMS Station 1. Air and Rescue EMS Station 1. Respond to 6155 East 34 and a half Road. 6155 East 34 and a half Road. I have law enforcement with an individual. Let him check for a mental health eval.

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0: Good.
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0: Okay. From the description, it's probably going to be to Nowinski. Such a 248. 248.
1: 19. I'll check out.
0: Clear.
1: Let me know when it's 304.
2: Actually, we see all about 304 holding in a seat and we're on the calls. That area. I'm seeing that right now, though.
1: Copy.
2: Just kind of holding coverage in Wilson for now.
1: Oh, yeah.
2: Nepal Oliver.
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2: 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We're asking 12, 15, 12.

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0: Technician's on scene, 60 alarm, the accidental truck, we were clear available.
1: Clear.
0: I referred both of them to death and capacity.
2: Clear, thank you very much.
0: To the chat.
2: Clear.
3: That was very kind of you.
0: Retired from police work.
1: And out of Grand Traverse Tribal. Here he is, EOL for Raphael Samson Nisui, 6-2-1996, Native American, 5'11", 200 pounds. Left Kushaw Town on Friday night and hasn't been seen since. Samson is autistic, mostly nonverbal, maybe under the influence of internet-obtained mushrooms. Last seen wearing a white t-shirt and dark orange pajama pants, has long curly hair, likes to frequent casinos, bricks. Continuing BOL, if located, contact Leland Out Dispatch. Here's their authority. Central's clear. 1628.
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0: 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Have a good night.
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0: You available to meet up?
1: If you want to come watch high school graduation, yes. If not, you can just hit me up another time.
0: I already got stuck in that traffic once. Give me a call if you have any questions.
1: Nope, I appreciate your notes. That'll be enough. Thank you for your hard work.
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0: 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You guys have a good rest of your day.
1: Thank you. The same. And the 41636.
2: Now a squad, please for transporters. Hi, ETH.
0: Clear.
3: We're on the west end of the metal footbridge. 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

0: Central 942. I dropped a note in the call if you want to just take a look at that. It's good information before you roll out there.
1: Okay.
2: Central 3905 status.
0: 3905, good status. Was there an event at this location or at jailhouse involving the RP yesterday, do you know?
2: 3905, can you just give me a yes?
0: Central, did you say give you a call?
2: I sure did. Please.
0: Yeah, 10-4, standby.
3: And Central 942, call back from UPS. They did get in touch with the caretaker of the homeowner. It was an accidental death.

0: So then when you're not putting something from the front, so you see how it views yet. You will be making contact with a car who is at 81 South Highland Drive. Imagine the neighbors are shooting and she wants to know the rules regarding the distance they can be doing that to the residents.
1: Yeah, I'll be able to go.
0: Thank you.

0: I'll be quick.
1: So you quit 1643.
0: I'll be out of service. Have a good afternoon.
2: Thanks for the sandwich, John 1643.
0: You guys can show me out at 9221 Grass Road with a vehicle complaint. No status, I'll buy somewhere.
2: No negative on the status?
0: Not negative. Come up unless this thing's going to carry me away, I think we'll be alright.
2: Roger that. Glad you're out there, 1643.

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1: Central 7544.
0: Charlie 544. You show me out at the jail.

0: Central on our 6 City Rescue 1, emergency going to the west side of the footbridge, Warman, North Loop.
1: Yeah. Central 248, call you tonight. Clear. Control 7510.
2: 7510.
1: I'll be in Benzie for a bit.
2: Clear of enemy.
3: MMR6. Clear. Central Alpha 302.
1: You copy another ordinance violation complaint type.
2: Oh, wow, okay.
1: Just be advised, she ended up calling 911 after she put it in through our AI system and was very irate and mentioned something about planning to throw rocks at the scooter riders.
2: Are these electric scooters? Or push with the foot?
1: Correction, I apologize. Not scooters, I guess they're little mini bikes.
2: Yeah, we're.

0: 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Hello, George Queen 2429.
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0: Clear of Montanilla turning. I have a suspicious complaint. Caller is at 8519 Fairway Drive, 8519 Fairway Drive. She states that a Rodney Schmidt had walked into their home uninvited and started arguing with people. He has since left while he was seen heading north towards 31 in a cobalt blue Dodge Caravan. She would like to speak to somebody.
1: Clear. Could you give me one sec? I'm following a vehicle. Deputy wanted me to stop.
0: Clear.

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1: Hey, well,
0: I'll be out of service. Have a good night.
1: Have a good night, I'll 1652.
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0: 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Bravo 2.
1: On scene, do we have a location of where the officer is at with this patient?
0: Yeah, it's going to be the west side of the metal footbridge.
1: Copy. We'll get it. But it flew away, so we should be good.
2: We are clear that it took flight with the board. 1653.

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0: 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Any recommendations?

0: Can you go off Lake Avenue? 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
1: I'm leaving off from Travel 9. You can show me in service. Good evening. And I will be en route to Benzie for a couple hours.
2: Come 16 to 5, 11.

0: That's 25. Good evening, I've been Joyce.
1: Nine
0: 4976. 73. 10-7, have a good night. Clear as well. Central 956, same traffic. Have a good one. Clear 5-6, you as well.

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0: No, it's a non-emergent, but are they on the way here?
1: Alright, have them just parked by your car, they're walking out, and CRC-1 is trying to find the best way to get over to the west side.
0: Okay, thank you. I'm going to get a CM on my mind.

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0: Drive over by Highland and see if I can hear the machine guns. They're not sure if they're following all the rules at this point, but it sounds like they may be done. I don't hear anything. I'm just going to clear home advice.
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2: Good status.

listening to Benzie EMS, have a request for a non-emergent ALS transfer from Paul over to Munson for a 74-year-old male with a septic foot. Benzie's clear. First turn, 1659.

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0: Apartment 3, discovers a smoke detector. 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
1: Good status, clear and nice.
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Central 72. Seventy-four and I are both off the water. I am 1042 and 74 is en route to the department.

0: Spencer Bowling, Payne County, for assault progress.
1: 19 kids, 21 kids, though.
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your file only. How much selling? 618 is

0: Defense 49, can I have the odds disregarding that call?
1: Staging first alarm on a CO detector going off to the Charmy City, 1621 Veterans Drive. I'll be calling in state the CO alarm is going off. Don't steal, you know. Staging first city engine 1, city rescue and central clear 1718.
2: And family is upset at the RP about him calling, but they are separated.
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0: Yes, can you head to 2911 East Old State Street for Lunsany? Kurt Hens, he is requesting two officers for the other.
1: Good.

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0: 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I didn't hear any gunshots. I'll be clear, no more.
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0: From 214. What's your location? You meet me at the garage, the DPW. Alright.
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0: Lulu on all travel 9. You can show me how to Benji Reds for a little bit. Got 1730. Leo now 45-7. I want to head out to back 21.
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0: Kind of diabetic here. Could I get the on-call man straight? Clear.
1: Nelson, going to Munson.
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0: 1739.
2: Go ahead.
3: 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We'll send you it.
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0: 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I guess it had occurred earlier.
1: Copy that. I'll give it to you. Thank you.
0: Thank you.
1: 21 Central, I'm clear from Eagles.
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0: We clear the residence off the ground at Shoulder.

0: 51 West Hummel Road. Deja, this is responding for the address episode.
1: Copy. I'll be home.
0: Copy.

0: Salve, Dan. Thanks, Quinn. 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
1: This is transfer.

0: 37 long distance transfer for me. Coming out of Munson Cadillac in the ER room 2, going to the University of Michigan Health West Campus in Wyoming, down by Grand Rapids. The patient has a monitor and IV with heparin for extras. Happy to have you on the way. Break Alpha 150 from MedCom Wexford, Alpha 150. If I could have you guys imagine for coverage, please. Hey, from we'll move in a minute.
1: Go ahead.
2: Queen, MC4969, Paul Queen. It's going to be a small cabin, 2POB.

0: Cuban.
1: Can you issue a 19 level 3 for my 23?
0: Murray, it sounds like it's going to be a complaint, so caller didn't want to give me any information on the phone. Kept saying his house was trashed. When I asked him if it was outside or inside, he just kept saying it'll be evident

0: 949.
1: 10-7. 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
1: Eddie.

0: show, Saul Bergman. Yeah, you put some comments in there. I'll let you read those. She's looking for trespass.
1: Copy that.

Alexa, transfer EMS station 1, EMS station 1, hearing rescue, hearing rescue. You ask me to respond to 7545 East 34 Road. Going to be right in front of Habitat for Humanity. Going to be for a 7-year-old female involved in a car accident. She's complaining of knee pain, stomach pain, and wrist pain. The law is on scene at this time. Special Square 1756.

0: Engine 2, LMR 6, Seville City Law Enforcement, responding Priority 1, headed to Annika Place Apartments, 947 South Garfield, 212, crosses of Kinross Street and Center Street, going Priority 1 for a 63-year-old male, not awake, not breathing. Start CPR. Gene 58.
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1: Between the refrigerator and the cupboards, where can I get him out to attempt CPR instructions?
2: I'm going to do for rescue, and we're headed that way to back you up.

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0: 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It's just north of 1624 Business Park Drive, kind of looks like in the wooded area. There's a 911 only phone, I can't call him back.
1: Okay,
2: hello, take one.

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0: Got it.
2: Come on.
0: Engine 2 advised us to stand down. We'll be clear available.
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0: 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Can you give me a call?
1: You guys need to respond and stage at 4467 North M37, 4467 North M37. Could be at the Manistee Crossing. 20-year-old male, 18 feeling homicidal. He has no weapons on him, law is loyal. Central Square 1808.
0: Hey, firm.

0: 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You have an ambulance request, 18177 Wells Road, 58-year-old male, seizure, slow to recover. First home, Central Clear, 1809. Clear for it.
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1: Did you attempt the cell phone TX that the RP left for so you could ring inside the house here somewhere?
0: Yeah, so the original RP quite literally just called. He said that his brother was able to make contact with the dad and he is fine.
1: Clear on that.
2: Okay,
3: again. That's 542.
0: 542.
3: I'm gonna go for a walk to that plot, so 911 hang up. I'll take one in. Bye.
0: Clear.
4: Please
2: allow travel
4: seven
2: from
4: Shoshone. 1810. We'll be all set up status.
2: Copy.

0: male who had a seizure. He is slow to recover. They say he is breathing, but it sounds agonal. Benzie County clear first him, 1811.
1: This is appropriately. Class 8 light is current buffer to long fall over 75. 97% on room air, sinus at the rate of 82 on the monitor. She's got 100 microfarad off for me. Further, we'll see about 10.
2: Further, from a B2 on arrival, one thing clear.
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1: Nine Paul Queen Frank 28 9 PQF 28. 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
0: 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It'll just be you afterwards.
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2: I got one more site to check for Leelanau, and then I think I'm going to head back to base.
0: Copy that. Sounds good. Have a great and safe night.
2: You as well.
0: Thank you, 64.
2: Okay.

residential alarm, 1759 Linden Avenue. Called in by alarm company, they did make contact with the key holder who is not home. Showing the front door, no one should be there. 936, the other way, would you like it back?

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1: Do you have any law enforcement in the area?

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0: Yes, ma'am. I'm 10-7, 10-11. Have a great night.
1: Thank you, 21. You as well.

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1: 刚我这个位置听着的。
0: We went on 4526 for traffic.
1: Go ahead.
0: I'm going to be Southwest Bayshore and Revold with a Michigan plate reading D. David, P. Paul, J. John, 0987, D. P. J. 0987 with a white Subaru Outback, two occupants.
1: 1830.

0: 42.
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1: Five.
0: West of Thompson, T-Tom, H. Henry, O. Ocean, M. Mary, S. Sam, O. Ocean, N. Nora. First of Alyssa, A. L. I. S. S. A. Middle of Marie, M. A. R. I. E. Date of birth of 12-7 of 81. Again, that's 12-7 of 81. Good copy. Thanks.
2: City of some sort of domestic going on in the middle of the Leonis Frosty Street Treat parking lot, 424 West 14th Street. Repeat states there's a male and a female that are fighting. The female has been physical with the male, however, the male has been drinking as well. Open and dark. They're going to be near a white Jeep, license plate Edward Union, Henry 5421. No weapons seen. Stand by.
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2: Clear that male, dark shirt, white pants, female with a sweatshirt around her waist.
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0: Negative.
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But 80-year-old male there fell, possibly.

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2: MMR copy A, priority 2 in Crawford. Going to Camp Grayling, 2450 Howe Road. Going to 226 Kitchen Road. For a 26-year-old male, looks like he's having an allergic reaction.
1: Allergic reaction, 1851.
3: 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Can I get the incident number, please?
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0: be breaking from that previous location. Going to be the Heritage Park.
1: Clear, 1906. Still attached to this call, though.
0: Hey, from.
1: Clear, thank you.
0: Copy 28.
1: So we're here 28.
0: Frank, Lincoln, Edward, X-ray, yellow. Coming back, it's stolen. I'm assuming it's out of state. I just can't go through it in my MDT while driving. You can take a look at that for me.
1: Okay, file.
0: 140 will be on the foot.
1: 1907.
0: 4340. Yeah, so far UTL, we're going to be on foot, walking the back trails, just checking the area.
1: For the oil.
0: Do it.
1: That plate is going to be Illinois, stolen out of Illinois. Your plate, 2011 Ford Flex, shown valid and verified. It's going back to Benjamin Whitler, Alden.
0: Copy that. Is he no longer valid?
1: /936 clear. He is, no, he is valid.
0: Copy, thank you.
1: Send up for Paradise, be a master spawn priority 2 to 505 West Main Street of a 58-year-old male bleeding from the penis, 1908.

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1: 48, 131 in Wood Road.
0: Thank you.
1: I'm about a minute away from that fire call. I'll be in route to that as well.
0: Okay, 1909.

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0: Be negative contact here at the residence for me. Driving around Rapid City to a couple locations to check.
1: Clear.
0: Hi. 43 from 40. Alright. Still UTL here, we can check this side of town if you want to cover the other side.
2: Clear. Sounds like we're going to try to check the school and then go towards Freedom.

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1: I got my partner and we'll head that way.
2: 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We'll get location.
0: Copy 1914.
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1: Clear on that.

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Cut it. 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

0: 7205, if you could. Have you head up to 6124 Arwood Road? More part of a car deer. Vehicle's going to be drivable. Unknown if deer status. It's going to be a white GMC Arcadia.
1: Okay. 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
0: Thank you, honey.

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1: 9479.
2: 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We'll be pulling into Grand Traverse Commerce Center off of South Airport with a silver Nissan Rogue.
1: Benzie County 2, Benzie EMS Station 5, Benzie County to Benzie EMS Station 5, request for an ambulance to the Homesteader, 7953 Love Road, the Homesteader, and a priority 3 for a 67-year-old male. She states that his catheter is not draining properly and it's starting to back up in his abdomen. He does have some discomfort. Benzie County Clear, 3rd 10, 1934.

Genau, nein, die würde ich gerne. Sandy County Station 5, Sandy County Station 5, request for an ambulance to the home center, 7953 Lover, this is the home center, number priority 3 for a 67-year-old male. He is conscious and breathing, but his catheter is not draining properly and backing up into his abdomen. He does have some discomfort. Sandy clear, second tone, 1938.

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3: 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I'm just clearing the residence, make sure no one's here.

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2: 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This is Evident Priority 3 was found for a 40-year-old male. 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Injury to the leg. 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

0: 1039-63. He's looking to cancel now. Nothing physical occurred. He just wanted to be able to leave.
1: Is he leaving now?

0: she's actually the one that left.
1: Okay. Clear. I'll give her a call and meet up with her. So, you know, everything's taken care of.
0: Okay.
1: So, 936 and 23.
0: 936, clear.
1: Be clear, last.
0: What? Can you see the call comments for the threats complaint down there?
1: The three, the one note, and the two parties involved.
0: A firm, and I believe you should hopefully be able to see the RP Ethan's phone number in there as well.
1: Hey, firm got his name and phone number.
0: Perfect, thank you. We should have a phone number in-house for the other party. I will look, and if we do, I will put that in the comments for you.
1: Copy. What's the last four of the phone number called?
0: The phone without service, but it came up as 4792.
1: Perfect.
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City Rescue, respond to 734 East Chapin Street, 734 East Chapin Street, a report of a carbon monoxide alarm. Central clear, 1957.

0: 4526, I'm back in my vehicle.
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0: Clear, got you on the board. 1959.

0: Bravo 3, you're heading over to Plum Drive in Acme.
1: Yes, thank you.
0: Copy, thank you.